0: Pistons tour in Baltimore. 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
1: 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Historic. 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
0: too.
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5: 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Be nice. 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
0: 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They mixing. 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
1: Diva,
0: the cutwater with something
1: like
0: too.
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0: It feel like a dice game outside for sure.
1: 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I'm riding down the street, the dirt bike sound. I'm like, oh, I like this type of weather.
0: It's time, y'all. We done been through it. All that snow, we been through it. We deserve this.

0: it up in Rome. All that I seen got too much trauma, I need therapy. Glock 10 in my pair of thieves, these tennis chains a carrot each. My little she barely speak, just so can barely breathe. Swear to God I barely beg, but get off my please. We move like a mob,
1: we on that.
0: That pressure get applied
1: all times.
0: Play, he dying.
1: What else?
0: I swear to God,
1: on me.
0: My Isha, she fine.
1: That's why.
0: Guess what else?

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1: Sure.
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1: 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Historic. 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

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Yeah. 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
3: Mm-hmm. You already know Monday through Friday, 10 a.m. to 3 p.m. I got you covered with a whole lot of power. 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Like the latest, Miguel.
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2: 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And

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2: Said I'm never lacking, no way special packing with them automatics, we gon' set them to heaven. Wait. Hey. 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
1: Bruh. 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
2: huh? 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She like the way that I dance. She like the way that I move. She like the way that I rock. She like the way that I woo. And she let it clap for it.
1: She let it clap for it?

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1: She ain't even all that. Like, ain't even like that. Ain't her mama white.

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4: He go to every show.
2: He'd be on
4: Oprah. He'd be on Ellen. But he don't ever bring
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4: Yo, you know what's funny?
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4: Your comedy is surpassed by your wit.
5: Man, Brandon Scott,
4: get over
5: we
4: there
5: love
4: and
5: you.
4: DJ. How about that? Oh!
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0: Put me in a place on the map, cause I'm him. 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Make your word when you see it, be the business. No cap, God am a witness. Success feel better, independent. 9-11 at the valley, idling it. Big Master P vibe, no limit. Falling hard on another hemisphere. Somebody tell them people Mr. Hem is here.
1: Whoa, whoa, whoa, whoa, whoa, whoa.
0: Mr. Hem is here.
1: Whoa, whoa, whoa, whoa, whoa, whoa.
0: Mr. Hem.
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1: Is there any hope in the future that Kelson and Miss Parker for real might become an item?
2: Do you like Parker? Like, is she a type?
3: She has a man.
4: He likes light-skinned girls with jet black hair.
2: He like pretty girls.
4: Pretty girls.
1: Facts are where
2: that's debatable.
4: You know lovely. What? You know what's not debatable?
2: No.
4: You're fat. That's not
1: right, we gotta wrap this up.
2: No, give me 1 second.
4: And I might be ugly to
2: somebody. I know we gotta wrap it up.
4: But I look good to my mama and to my man.
2: You
4: okay?
2: Was ugly. I said you wasn't pretty. You're
4: and
2: beautiful.
4: I said,
2: you're
1: oh
2: beautiful.
1: My gosh.
2: See? You
5: 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We're at a 2-2 stalemate into stoppage time. Next goal, Shirley wins it. He sets up for the corner kick. Curls it in. He's up for the header. And scores!
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All here all summer long. We are 92Q. Exactly that. 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
0: the cutwater with something
1: like
0: too.
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0: It's time, y'all. 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All that snow, we been through it. We deserve this.

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1: They wish and I wish and I wish and I wish and they wish and on me. 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Trying to keep it peaceful is a struggle for me. Don't pull

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1: I heard what you said through the grapevine. Funny thing about your problems, they ain't mine. Staying up through the late night. 20 seconds to game time. Getting religious with it. Time crossing these state lines. Working hard through the late nights. 20

0: now.
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Hit her, making them play, stacking that pay. 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AMG, switch lanes, oh. Never been a boat or a lame-o. 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Street cred good, always, oh. Let me put this cook on your face, oh, hit her. 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Yeah, we both outside, that's my type, but hit her.

I be in my section, he be in his. We can go bottle for bottle in this junk. Strip club stunt, I'ma stunt hard. We can go dollar for dollar in this junk. He Mr. Get It Done. I'm Mrs. One of One. Fall in love every time we link. He got me sprung.com. 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Yeah, we both outside. That's my type, but hell.

0: 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This is Drake.
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6: 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We're at a 2-2 stalemate into stoppage time. 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Curls it in. He's up for the header. And score! 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

0: Pistons tour in Baltimore. 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
1: 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Historic. 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
0: You.
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14: Ooh.
13: But you know you're going to have to think quick for them, too.
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14: I was going to say that part, too. 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

hear you like I'm young. 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To any that talk to him and they in love, just make sure you hide your little sister from him. They tell me Chubb's the only one that get your hand-me-downs and party after party playing with his nose now. And Baka got a weird case, why is he around? Certified lover boys, certified pedophiles. 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

0: 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Exactly that. Yeah. 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
2: Hey, it's Persian, a cold power to P, baby. 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

0: If you're a soccer fan, you definitely know about this one. 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
1: I heard what you said through the grapevine. Funny thing about your problems, they ain't mine. Staying up through the late night. 20 seconds to game time. Getting religious with it. Time crossing these state lines. Working hard through the late nights. 20 seconds.

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2: Mm-hmm. You already know, Monday through Friday, 10 a.m. to 3 p.m., I got you covered with a whole lot of power. 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
5: 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She makes my palms blush.
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1: Why I love that? 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

you so much for choosing to wake up, of course, with the Quicksilver Morning Show right here on 92Q. Me, Chopper, Shea Parker. Friendly reminder today, somebody's getting $300 towards your BGE bill. But right now, we love to start the show with some morning inspiration. Let's have a little praise break right now. If you're going through something, just know, after you've done all you can, I pray you just stand. Good morning.

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0: Of course, this is the Quicksilver Morning Show right here on 92Q. Me, Chop, Shea Parker. How you feel, Chop and Heimer?
1: Slow motion, baby.
0: Slow motion in the ocean all while. You hit me.
1: Trying to find the magic lotion. It rhymes with the word, yo. Just calm down. That's what I say the whole thing. Ask me how I'm doing.
0: How you doing, Pork Chop?
1: I'm slow motion in the ocean trying to find a magic potion. Need that lotion, baby. That's all. I'm old school. I'm an old man, yo.
0: I don't like it, Chop.
1: I don't care what you don't like.
0: I don't like it.
1: It ain't about you, yo.
0: Well, I'll tell you one thing, man. Somebody's definitely want this $300.
1: Oh, my God.
0: From Jimmy the Boxer towards your BG&E. They're talking it's going to be $100 tomorrow, $101 Thursday. So, you know, you got to turn the day up. So that means your BG&E is about to skyrocket.
1: I hope y'all prepare. Yes. Please prepare for tomorrow.
0: Tomorrow and Thursday.
1: Yeah.
0: In the hundreds. And with the, what they call them, come on, meteorologist.
1: What?
0: Not the humidity, but the...
1: The heat index.
0: Come
1: on, man.
0: Come on.
1: Come on, bro.
0: Mr. Meteorologist.
1: First of all fat people know all these things.
0: With the heat index.
1: You skinny people don't get it.
0: It's going for like 110, so just...
1: Yeah.
0: Drink plenty of water.
1: Yep, that's it.
0: If you don't have to be outside, this isn't that go outside and have fun with. I know a lot of times we encourage our kids, get off the phone, go outside.
1: Mm-mm.
0: When it's 110, allow them to stay in the house.
1: Don't play that Minecraft.
0: Go ahead.
1: Go ahead, do that.
0: Big facts. Well, just know somebody before today potentially will win that courtesy of Jimmy the Boxer. Another thing we have tickets for this morning.
1: What?
0: Miss Lauryn Hill coming to Baltimore this Sunday.
1: That's what I found out the other day. I was scrolling on...
0: Instagram.
1: The internet.
0: Mm-hmm.
1: I saw a guy that was brown skin, a little bit taller than me, just a little bit. He was walking at Pier 6.
0: Mm.
1: And I looked down at the caption, and it said, Quicksilver will be DJing at the Lauryn Hill Show. I couldn't believe it.
0: I am officially the opening act for Lauryn Hill. I'm really excited
1: for this. You understand what that sound like? You don't dance. Listen, you don't dance. You don't rap.
0: No.
1: But you are performing as a DJ.
0: Anybody who knows me, they tell you all the time, I don't DJ, I perform. When you put me on that stage, no disrespect to any other DJ.
1: I get it,
0: You see me. Like, when you put me on the stage with thousands of people, that's what I'm me. I always say, like, even on the radio, I mean, I do radio for decades, but I'm me.
1: Yeah, yeah.
0: And I'm on stage, 20,000 people.
1: Listen, you make me proud.
0: Thank you, sir. I'm definitely going to do what I do
1: when
0: best.
1: I look at you, DJ, and I'll be like, look at my guy that I have taught for eons.
0: I don't be on stage DJing. What am I doing?
1: Performing.
0: Come on now.
1: Performing.
0: So, yes, Quicksilver and Lauryn Hill this Sunday at Pier 6 Pavilion. We will have free tickets to that this morning as well.
1: You are lying to me.
0: I am dead serious. Not yet. We'll let you know when to call in.
1: Okay.
0: Just know you're in the right place at the right time with the right folk. Good morning.
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0: Mm-hmm. 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
3: 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Tuesday in the city. Good morning to you. And dangerous heat returns this week. Highs will reach the 90s today, near 100 Wednesday, with a heat index of 105 to 108. It's going to be hot with temperatures in the upper 90s for Thursday, with an increased risk of heat-related illness. And Arundel County officials say the Empire Towers building in Glen Burnie remains evacuated and structurally unsafe. Stabilization work is expected to begin this week and take about 10 days. Baltimore County police have arrested two 13-year-olds on Woodlawn Drive in connection with two armed carjacking Saturday near Greenspring Valley Road and Reisterstown Road, and then York Road over in Towson. The investigation continues. 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Currently 72 degrees and sunny. It's going to be a hot one today, as highs will go up in the low 90s. 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
2: Let's get the party started. See you at the bar, you was hardly talking. That's when I knew that your heart was scarring. Friends to lovers need a part to star in. Like, wait, babe, let me ask your pardon. This ain't Gucci, this is Prada, darling. If you want something, you can ask.

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1: 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Me, Chop, Shea Parker, baby.
2: Yo, yo.
1: Of course, we always talk about things that it's too damn early for. Have you seen this story about the dog that actually, like, set a house on fire?
2: Listen, yo, we just saw it on the news. Yeah, I'm with you. Just saw it. The dog jumps, not jumps on, but his hind legs, hit the toaster oven, and then burned the house up.
1: Burned the entire house up, and unfortunately, there were other dogs and a cat.
2: Two cats and a dog.
1: Stop.
2: First of all, don't
1: I can't look at you. Because you're just one of the people that's just making anything funny. It's not.
2: It's not funny at all.
1: Because the cat died.
2: Two cats. What's wrong with you, yo? Two cats and a dog perished. All I could think about is the homeowners. You know, God bless them. I hope, you know, God restore their house, of course. But that dog meant that. I don't care what no one said.
1: No.
2: You meant, why would you jump on your hind legs and cut off the toaster out of all the items in the house?
1: My thought process, it couldn't have been like a regular toaster you just put toast in. I think it had to be one, you know, the one we got in our office?
2: Because
1: I remember one time Shay was cooking something in the toaster, and I think somebody left something on top of it and it burnt it. It had to be one of them like toaster oven, like
2: the
1: almost low oven looking thing. Not the one you press the button and it go down for a minute and pop back up.
2: Yeah, not a toaster.
1: Right.
2: But still.
1: So sad,
2: he meant
1: man.
2: That.
1: No, the dog. Okay, Chop, stop saying the dog.
2: I have a question for you. As a homeowner and a dog home owner.
1: Yes.
2: You get rid of the dog?
1: Damn.
2: Do you get rid of your dog?
1: No.
2: I'm gonna tell you killing why. The other two cats and the other dog. And burned the whole second
1: house.
2: Floor of your house.
1: Whole house burned down. So you killed the other dogs and the cats. You killed my other pets because you jumped. Now, I honestly don't. Like, Chop, I just can't think that this dog said, you know what? Let me burn the house down.
2: Here's my question.
1: It was a mistake. Now, real quick, while we're talking about this,
2: okay.
1: I really want to encourage any man right now who has one of those toaster oven things, unplug it. Don't leave it plugged up all day.
2: I only keep my air fryer plugged up.
1: Right,
2: we unplug that.
1: Same thing. So when you get home today, this is kind of PSA as we're talking about this. And this happened here in Maryland. So the dog jumped on the counter, turned on the toaster oven, ended up burning down the house.
2: Let's be clear. It did not jump on the counter. He got on his hind legs and used one of his paws and was like,
1: turn it on.
2: Let me cut this on. So how did you escape? Let's give the dog a name. Fido. Fido cuts it on, leaves the house.
1: He's safe. He's safe.
2: But Peanut Butter and Jelly, the two cats, and Frank, the other dog, don't get out the house. So how did that happen?
1: I don't know how it happened, Chop. But I just don't believe that Fido's whole intention was, let me get rid of it.
2: They showed the video.
1: I saw the video.
2: He circled the kitchen.
1: He did. It looked crazy.
2: And then walked right over there and was like, click, click.
1: It looked crazy.
2: And then walked away.
1: It looked crazy. So I just want to say, with all that being said, definitely send our prayers out to the family.
2: Definitely.
1: To the family, you know, thankful to God no humans were harmed in this.
2: Right.
1: But I want to encourage everybody, if you're home now listening online, unplug your toaster, unplug the air fryer, unplug the blender. Just unplug it. Because a lot of us, we're in a rush. So in the morning, we make some toast real quick or make our little smoothie or something right now. And then we rush out the house. We forget to unplug it. I want to tell you right now, text home. Hey, don't forget, unplug the air fryer. Or like, just remind people, because when you see these fluke accidents, I call it, like, it was a fluke accident. Somebody right now can have that same flu accent today if your toaster oven is plugged up and you have a dog in the house.
2: You know what I hate doing because I'm fat? If I'm in the kitchen and I bump the stove and I feel that I bump one of the eyes, the turn joints,
1: yes,
2: I immediately stop, look back, shake it, and then go about myself. Ain't no way.
1: So that was a little PSA. Please go home.
2: You still ain't answered the question.
1: What's the question, Chop?
2: Do you get rid of the dog?
1: I'm saying no, because a lot of people look at their dogs the same way you look at Dallas. Like, their dogs become their child. Now, I'm not, and anybody who knows me, I hope my wife is not listening, we have a family dog, Bruno. And I always joke, like, Bruno is my family's dog. Like, my wife and my kids, they treat Bruno like he is a person. They always say, he's not a dog, he's a Bruno. I mean, he sits on the couch and has movie dates with the family. Like, he is a part of our family. Have you seen any of our Christmas pictures? Bruno's front and center with the kids. And when me and Preston say our prayers at night, we say, thank God for Mommy, Daddy, Tony, Ashton, Bruno. Like, he's a part of the family.
2: I get it.
1: So if Bruno did something like that, and we had other dogs.
2: No, you know, if he the only one, he jumps up there, cuts on the stove, you get the car, oh my God, house down to the pool.
1: I'ma say let's get rid of Bruno. I am. But I can see Ash and the kids forgiving him. Do you get rid of your kids?
2: Oh hell yeah, bye.
1: So if Dallas burned the house down.
2: My child and I'm
1: he done.
2: I am not one of them.
1: You cut them off.
2: My child is different from my pets.
1: Mm-hmm.
2: Peanut Butter and Jelly, for those who knew me, I had two cats named Peanut Butter and Jelly.
1: Mm-hmm.
2: I had two cats named Bronx and Brooklyn. If they would have did that, one of them killed the other one, they got to go.
1: What about Dallas?
2: He's my child.
1: And I don't know what I said, but God forbid you had two childs and then...
2: The word child is...
1: Two children. You know what I meant, Chop. You don't get rid of the ones.
2: You can't get rid of your children.
1: Exactly, you can't. So some people look at their dogs and animals the
2: I'm
1: same
2: glad
1: way.
2: They do. I know people that kiss their dog in the mouth and in the face and lick them like they lick them back.
1: But
2: crazy.
1: I don't.
2: Never.
1: That was me. Peace out, Bruno.
2: Yeah, Bruno gotta go.
1: All right, man. Send our prayers out to that family. And please go home right now and unplug everything.
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16: Yeah, Baltimore 92Q traffic brought to you by the BMW Ultimate Sales Event. Let's hop on 83 up in Baltimore County this morning. We got this accident on the Harrisburg Expressway southbound moving towards Belfast Road. Through traffic lanes are blocked. Traffic is getting by using the right shoulder, so please be careful out there this morning. Also got reports of an accident, a hit and run involving a pedestrian out in Randallstown that has shut down Liberty Road at Old Court Road this morning. Medevac had to be called, so eastbound and westbound Liberty Road is being affected there on your way towards Old Court Road, and actually closed this morning due to that accident at that intersection. Also looks like Liberty Heights at Rogers Avenue, the traffic lights aren't working. Please use caution. This is reported by City Police. We also got reports of an accident on West Northern Parkway at Preakness Way. 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I'm Dre Johnson. 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

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Strip club stunt, I'ma stunt hard, we can go dollar for dollar in this junk. He Mr. Get It Done, I'm Mrs. One of One. Fall in love every time we link, he got me sprung.com. Mind these girls can't keep it peace. 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Boy, I don't wanna push you on a leash. 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Yeah, we both outside. That's my type, but here.

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1: I still haven't got tacos on Tuesday yet. I don't know what's going on.
0: Ain't nothing to it but to do it.
1: Come on.
0: Ain't nothing to it but to do it. Also, friendly reminder, if you've not heard yet, One Voyage Cruise is happening October 26th to November 1st. And yes, I happen to be celebrating my birthday on the cruise. So please, party with a purpose. Join your boy for my B-Day October 26th to November 1st aboard the Virgin Voyage Resilient Lady, all hosted by the homie Ricky Smiley. But check this out. T.I. performing, Rick Ross performing, Keith Sweat performing, my homie Kid Capri rocking out with me, 803 Fresh, EU doing the butt, Eric Benet. I mean, you get the point. It's something for everybody.
1: That's everybody that was at Jay-Z's extra innings.
0: I'm trying to tell you. 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But definitely come on out. It's Anthony Anderson going to be on there. Cedric the Entertainer, Mr. Tendinism. Like, we're going all out for this.
1: That's a lot of people.
0: We're going all out. So, once again, put it in your group chat. Like, girl, I heard Quick having a birthday cruise. One Voyage 2026. You going? Yeah, girl. Me too. So, once again, all the details, OV2026.com. Get
1: nice.
0: It?
1: Got it.
0: Good. All right, top of the hour. You know what time it is.
1: You know I'm going to do something. I think I know my first record. That's all I need to worry about.
0: Well, I'll tell you one thing. We will have tickets to see Lauryn Hill.
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6: Mm-hmm. You already know Monday through Friday, 10 a.m. to 3 p.m. I got you covered with a whole lot of power. And I'm bringing some of your favorite celebrities along for that ride, too, like the latest Miguel.
7: What's up, Persia? How are you?
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7: Your voice is amazing. You should do anime.
6: And Wale.
8: You probably wonder why I sound like this. It's because Persian Nicole told me to do this against my will. It's cool because she's my favorite radio person. She makes my palms blush.
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8: Indeed, Baltimore 92Q News Update, brought to you by Allstate. Happy Tuesday to you. In Baltimore City, firefighters are investigating after two rescue boats caught fire aboard a U.S. Navy cargo ship in Canton Monday. No injuries were reported. The U.S. launched a third night of strikes on Iran while a federal judge threw out President Trump's IRS settlement over his tax return lawsuit. New Baltimore City school CEO Dr. Jermaine Dawson is launching a six-stop listening tour this month as part of his first 100-day plan focused on community input and school improvements. Governor Wes Moore announced a 120-acre expansion of Baltimore City's Enterprise Zone to help attract new businesses, create jobs, and spur economic growth. 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You're in good hands with Allstate. 71 degrees and sunny currently outside, as it will be sunny and hot today with temperatures in the low 90s. 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
2: 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Hey, yeah. Good morning, good morning, good morning. Hey, yeah.
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Right, Shay? Right, Shay?

0: If anybody knew Big Sam the way we knew Big Sam, this was the song that anytime this came on, he started doing his two-step. Right now, I know he's in heaven doing his step right now.
1: We over here stepping for him as well.
0: Just know we still fighting. Hashtag it, because y'all got too quiet on me. Justice for Big Sam.
1: Let's do a two-step for him then.
0: It's for Samuel Brown, y'all. Justice for Big Sam. Yeah, it's not over. We still fighting.

0: Pistons tour in Baltimore. This is historic.
1: Exactly that. Historic. J. Cole pulled up to Baltimore in his Honda Civic.
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1: But on July 23rd.
4: 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This is J. Cole.
1: And now he's back in Baltimore with the Fall Off World Tour.
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1: you
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2: She fell in love with her.
0: Hey, Fat Tro, what up, Joe Jackson?
2: Till she found out. My boys. 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

She says she need it right now, but what I got can't fit in a lifestyle. Activists make her tongue sweet, and going deep make her heart stop. All it take is one call.

0: I see you getting the vibe right, Shay, as he wrap up the Swift Mix inside the Quicksilver Morning Show on the Q. Getting them vibes melodic, because Lauryn Hill will be in Baltimore this Sunday at Pier 6.
1: Yes, she will. Good morning. I know it's taken me a minute.
0: It's okay.
1: Trying to recover.
0: You ain't got to explain yourself. Some days be like that, and I understand. So guess what? It is okay.
1: Christopher Maurice Brown, Usher Terry Raymond, Eric Audwin Bellinger.
0: Audwin is crazy.
1: Mario, you better be lucky I don't know your middle and last name.
0: Stephon.
1: You owe me nothing. Mario Stephon? Okay. I like that name.
0: I'm slight.
1: You owe me nothing. Nothing at all.
0: Mm-hmm.
1: But a good nap after I get off work today.
0: Ooh, I see what he did there.
1: And in honor of it being 92 days of summer, because we just don't stop, we just don't quit. As Quick said, Lauryn Hill tickets, ladies and gentlemen.
0: And when I tell you excited, I got a chance to announce it yesterday on social, but if you don't know, it is official, and this is coming from Lauryn Hill's camp directly.
1: Oh.
0: I will be officially opening the show.
1: Oh, goody.
0: On stage, and not just on
2: Hit
0: stage.
2: The applause, hold
0: on.
2: Boy,
0: not just on stage. They're doing something amazing. My bad.
1: I got you. Don't pee me off. Hey, y'all, don't even acknowledge it.
0: Keep it moving. Not only am I doing something on stage, they're doing this VIP experience. Shout out to my guy, Finney. They're doing a VIP experience right before doors open, where there's going to be these big $10 million yachts pulling up right at Pier 6. They're going to have me on top of the yachts, performing to the crowd from the yachts at Pier 6. And right before Lauryn comes on, I can't tell you how, but I'm getting my Chris Brown on, landing on stage, doing another little Quick set, then bringing on Lauryn.
2: All I can tell you, as your friend, as your brother, if the way you getting there, if it got to do something with strings and they break and you fall in the ocean, you fall in the harbor.
0: Jesus Christ, John.
2: And a shark bites you.
1: All right.
2: I'm going to need that. That dog that set fire on that house.
1: It's gonna be a good time. And they're going to need you anyway.
0: It is going to be a good time. I'm excited, excited, excited. So Lauryn Hill, once again, Pier 6 this Sunday. Make sure you're there. A couple tickets left. But guess who has some free tickets to give away? Not now, but right now. Yes, right now. Free tickets to see Lauryn Hill. But you got to think quick.
1: Yes. So start calling us right now. 410-481-9292.
3: 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And that BG and E bill, even hotter. 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
30: 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Let's hop on 95 northbound at Russell Street, the scene of an accident. Looks like the right lane and the merge lane is actually blocked out there. Traffic is backed up. This is a two-vehicle accident and a motorcycle, and things are backed up from the Beltway. This is from the southwest side of the Baltimore Beltway. 95 southbound, watch out for stop-and-go traffic between 395 and Russell Street. Also, looks like Liberty Road, eastbound and westbound, remains closed. closed out in Randallstown, Woodlawn area due to an accident at Old Court Road there in Randallstown. A hit and run, and medevac had to be called to that situation on Liberty Road. So be on the lookout as you approach Liberty Heights Avenue at Rogers Avenue. Traffic lights aren't working, reported by City Police. 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

0: partying. Somebody might get in the Pier 6 with Lauryn Hill this Sunday with the Quicksilver Morning Show, of course, on the Q, Meat, Chop, and Shay.
1: What?
0: Think Quick is the name of the game.
2: Uh-huh.
1: Yeah, you got to do something strange for a piece of change.
2: Okay.
1: And you've done stranger things.
2: Mm. Ooh, like the TV show.
1: For less change. Mm, mm, so.
0: Some of y'all for nothing.
1: I'm going to give you a word. You'll have to sing that exact word.
2: Who you telling?
1: For a meal.
0: Mm.
2: A shot.
1: When I tell you down bad.
2: Listen.
1: I'm in a bond, Nate.
2: I told Quick earlier.
0: Don't say it on air.
2: Boy.
1: What you willing to do for it?
0: Keep it
2: what
0: moving.
2: Would you do for a Klondike bar?
1: Oh, wow.
2: Mm.
1: Okay, listen. I'm going to give you a word. You'll have to sing that exact word in a real song in under 5 seconds, 3 rounds, and you're going to see Miss Lauryn Hill, baby, July 19th. Pier 6 Pavilion. Here we go. 410-481-9292.
3: Hey, good morning.
0: Good morning. What's your name? Where you calling from?
3: Cam, I'm calling from Baltimore.
0: Here we go, Karen.
1: Your first word is only. O-N-L-Y. Only.
3: Mm. Only the lonely. Only the lonely can play.
0: Okay. All right. Sound good to me. All right. One on the board.
2: Pop records.
1: Your first, your second word is need, N-E-E-D, need.
0: 5, 4.
3: Mm-hmm. I need thee, oh, I need thee, every hour I need thee.
0: She is going to church this morning.
1: That's it.
0: One more.
1: Your last and final word is just, J-U-S-T, just.
0: 5, 4.
3: Just a little bit of love,
2: I thought she was say just a little love is all it takes.
1: I thought she was going for just a little bit of love is all it takes.
2: It's not just
0: a little bit of love is all it takes. A little bit of love goes a long way.
2: Oh man!
1: But she could have did. Oh, it's just a little bit, a little bit.
2: What's that?
1: A little bit in love with you.
2: What song is that?
1: Well, Drake sampled it, but it's from someone else. But okay, never mind. Don't worry about it.
0: Quick Silver Morning Show.
1: Okay.
4: Good morning.
0: All right, what's your name? Where are you calling from?
4: Name's Vanessa. I'm calling from East Baltimore.
0: Get off speakerphone so we can hear you, please.
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0: All right, here we go. 5 seconds on the clock.
1: 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O-N-L-Y. Only.
0: 5, 4.
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5: Hi.
0: Hi. What's your name? Where are you calling from?
5: My name is Shanique, and I'm calling from Towson.
0: Towson, Maryland, out in the county. Make sure you're not speakerphone so we can hear you loud and clear.
5: Can you hear me now?
0: A lot better. Here we go. 5 seconds now on the clock.
1: Your first word is only. O-N-L-Y. Only.
0: 5.
5: If only you knew how much I do, do love you.
2: You don't sound like Patti LaBelle, too.
0: No, you didn't. She back. All right, one on the board.
1: Patty's back that fast?
0: Yeah,
1: Patty. I know Chrisette Michelle is just so ticked.
5: I'm vulnerable for you, baby.
2: All right, girl.
0: All right, man.
2: All right, you keep singing.
1: Your second word is need, N-E-E-D, need.
5: Boy, I need you better than my heart beats fast in the air I breathe.
0: Got you. All right. One more. You're going to see Lauryn Hill, L Boogie.
2: Mm-hmm.
1: Your last and final word is just. J-U-S-T. Just.
5: I just want you to know that you are very special.
2: Ooh, that's a good one.
1: Wow, you did a fantastic job.
5: Thank you.
0: You are in there. Lauryn Hill is only performing 3 shows in the United States this year, and one happens to be in Baltimore this Sunday at Pier 6.
2: Wow.
5: I'm so excited.
0: Make sure you get there a little early because we're doing a little pre-celebration right outside the pier starting around 4:30 with myself before the show starts.
5: Okay. Thank you.
0: I see you Sunday at Pier 6. Hold on 1 second so we can get all your information.
5: Okay.
0: I love it. All right, Shay Parker, what do you have coming up next?
1: Well, you already know I have to give you a recap of the last night of the R&B tour in the DMV. I got all the details coming up at 7:50.
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3: I keep getting relationships where they my type, but I'm not their type, like, because I don't know how to dress. 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
4: 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Ain't no hold on. I was talking to this woman. I'll beat your ass
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12: Baltimore 92Q News Update. Happy Tuesday to you, brought to you by Taco Bell. And jury selection resumes today in the trial of two men charged in the 2024 fatal shooting of 36-year-old Dion Beasley in Baltimore's Pigtown neighborhood. The family of 18-year-old Mississippi College athlete Nolan Wells is seeking answers after he was found dead on Horn Island in Mississippi. His cause of death remains under investigation. Maryland transportation officials say 10 people were killed in crashes last week. Drivers are urged to slow down, avoid distractions, and buckle up during the busy summer travel season. Hip-hop legend Slick Rick, De La Soul, and Ghostface Killah are set to perform at Wednesday's ESPY Awards airing live on ABC from New York City. Taco Bell's new jalapeno citrus salsa, the sauce with the main character energy, at participating U.S. Taco Bell locations for a limited time only while supplies last. It's like 73 degrees and sunny. Its temperatures will go up in the 90s. Hot and sunny for your Tuesday. 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
0: Say, Park, what you got?
8: All right, well, we have to recap the last show in the DMV of the R&B tour. Chris Brown and Usher. I'm honestly still recovering. I can't wait to go home and take a nap. More on that later. First things first. The Michael Jackson movie has officially surpassed $1 billion.
0: Incredible.
8: At the box office. When I say Michael Jackson fans do not play about him, not in the least bit. And not only did it surpass $1 billion, but you all showed up in full Michael Jackson attire.
0: Mm-hmm.
8: I don't know if Beyonce started this or what, but the fact that we now have to dress in theme for everything and pay money is kind of crazy because to the movies. But the Michael movie Twitter account actually posted and said to every fan who bought a ticket, sang along, dressed up, and returned to the big screen again and again, thank you. This milestone belongs to you, Michael movie. And all I can think about is his nephew and how proud he must be.
0: He did really good.
8: He did a good job on his uncle's biopic.
0: All I could think about is they said it only took $220 million to make it.
8: And it's over a billion dollars. Yeah.
0: Hey, yo.
8: And I feel like it goes to show sometimes, you know, the investment is big. Sometimes the risk is the risk, but the reward is the reward.
0: Mm-hmm. And they make
8: so you can ask yourself,
0: now.
8: Right, exactly. And they have to.
0: As they should. Why not?
8: Yeah. If you're going to do a movie about his life, you're going to have to do parts because you just have to.
0: Come on, Janet. Be in the next one. Stop playing.
9: I hope she is.
0: Stop playing, Janet.
8: Yeah, we need everybody to get on board.
0: Everybody, Rebe.
8: Yeah, let's keep this thing moving.
0: That monkey again.
8: Quick. All right, listen, let's keep this thing moving because who done scammed Boosie?
0: What did he do?
8: First of all, Boosie seems like he's unscammable, but at the same time, probably very scammable. Mm. He's been scammed out of $600,000.
0: Damn!
8: Allegedly by two political operatives, somebody named Jacob and Jack. All right, look them up if you want to. But apparently, according to Boosie, he paid these two guys $600,000 to help him get a presidential pardon from Donald Trump. Now, he says that Boosie says that these two presented themselves as having like real good connections within Trump's inner circle, and they actually even told him that Trump had already signed off on a pardon for him, but the White House just hadn't announced it yet. Now it's months later, and of course the pardon never came. So now Boosie is trying to get $300,000 of his money back, at least for a partial refund, if there really is no pardon. Now if there is a pardon, then I guess all is well. But Boosie is like, where did the money go? Sir, they scammed you and they got you good.
0: Where are my scamming at?
9: Send that go yard back.
8: Well, one of the guys actually released a statement saying, Boosie has no reason to be unhappy. In 30 years of lobbying, I doubt we have ever done more work and harder work. I think that's crazy.
0: If your hardest work claim
8: is getting a presidential pardon for Boosie, I don't know. But you know who Boosie needs to talk to?
0: Who?
8: NBA YoungBoy.
0: Mm.
8: Because he got his pardon.
0: Yeah, he did.
8: So, hey, you need to tap in with him. We not online crashing out. I don't know what's going on. Anyway, the Chris Brown Usher tour last night, the last stop. All right, I'll do this very quickly because I have seen Chris Brown 3 times back to back at this point. I saw him in October. Then I saw him in the summer. I also saw Usher during his last tour. I'll be for real. As somebody who went to all the shows, it was literally Breezy Bowl with a dash of Usher and a little sprinkle of Mario and Eric Bellinger. So I think that it was good for people who were not able to go to either of those previous shows to come and see them both. Chris did amazing, as always. I mean, he is just such a star talent. Just watching him, I'm just always watching in amazement. It's almost like watching Beyonce, or you just ever been to a show and the artist is just so good. It's not even all about the vocals, because the vocals are there, but just like the aura stage that presence. They have on stage, yeah. It's just crazy. But also seeing them like back to back, because the performance lineup was unpredictable, which I liked. So Chris came out first, yeah. Then Usher. And then randomly, I feel like I had kind of accepted that I wasn't going to see Eric Bellinger and Mario. I'm like, oh, maybe they're not doing the last show. But then all of a sudden, Eric Bellinger pops out and we're like, oh. And then Mario didn't get on stage till almost 11 o'clock. So it was a comprehensive show. But I'm going to be honest. I don't know what was going on with Usher's mic, because we know Usher can sing. Yes. So I ain't never going to say that the vocals is not there ever. But something was going on with the mic. And shout out to my girl Lady Reds, because me and her was literally looking at each other like, hold on, like, what? What's happening? I don't even know how quite to describe it, but it just sounded like the mic was like reverbing, or just something was off with the sound. And, you know, as a paying customer going to these shows, everything needs to be okay. Like, T's crossed, I's dotted. But other than that, it was a really, really good time. The weather was good. It wasn't too hot, wasn't cold, wasn't raining. And I think that I'm good on Chris Brown and Usher. I don't need to see them no more after this. You can get all these stories and more at quicksilvershow.com. And of course, you can follow me at I Am Shea Parker.
0: When you say the last stop, this is it, or this is it for us?
8: No. Just the last stop for us, right. Here in this area.
0: When is the tour over?
8: I don't think they stopped touring until like October.
0: Wow. Yeah. All right.
8: All right, yeah, at September, October.
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9: Baltimore 982 traffic.

0: 895 southbound, moving towards the Harbor Tunnel on the north end from Moravia Road. It's also a little slow here in 13-minute delays. Also got reports of slow traffic on 95 southbound from 395 towards Russell Street, in which Liberty Road eastbound and westbound remains closed out. This is due to a hit and run involving a pedestrian, and this is as you move towards Old Court Road out in the Randallstown area this morning. Also looks like things are slow out on the BW Parkway southbound, making your way towards Arundel Mills Boulevard. 32 eastbound and westbound, also a stop and go traffic situation this morning, moving towards 29 now through August 2nd on the BMW Ultimate Sales event. 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
3: Yes, they all say, oh, y'all saying that lingerie on that Chardonnay's going touchdowns in your room.

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1: All right, once again, this is the Quicksilver Morning Show, 92Q friendly reminder. It's supposed to be extra hot. There's a heat warning tomorrow and Thursday. They talking in the hundreds with the everything that's going to feel like
2: my God,
1: damn near 110. So I'm just giving you all a heads up. Wednesday and Thursday, stay hydrated. Stay hydrated. If you didn't hear me the first two times, please drink your water and stay hydrated, especially on Wednesday and Thursday. But right now, as promised, Talk to Tosh is back on the show. And we always say, don't ask the question if you don't want the real answer. But whatever it is, do your thing.
2: 410-481-9292.

0: Get them feels. 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
1: Diva, girl, it feel like crab legs and cutwater outside.
0: Crab legs and cutwater. 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They mixing. What? They mixing
1: Diva,
0: the cutwater with something
1: like
0: too.
1: I can't talk right now with my homegirls at the dice game.
0: It feel like a dice game outside for sure.
1: Look, and you can tell it's nice outside, Diva. I'm riding down the street, the dirt bike sound. I'm like, oh, I like this type of weather.
0: It's time, y'all. We done been through it. All that snow, we been through it. We deserve this.

0: Taco Tuesday. And once again, thank you so much for choosing to wake up with the Quicksilver Morning Show on the Q Me Chop and Share here alongside Talk to Tosh, our intuitive guru.
1: Yes, call us now with your questions. It can be love, your finances, your career, any of that. Just ask 410-481-9292.
2: Good morning. How y'all doing?
0: We're blessed. What's your question for Talk to Tosh?
2: Tosh, I need to know if I should plan something for my birthday or if my boyfriend going to make sure I have a good day.
3: Being part of the planning, let him do his thing because his intentions are good. I just don't want you to be disappointed because you have a lot of high expectations and he's trying his best. And, you know, you guys have different tastes. You guys move a little bit differently. So he'll do his best, but it won't be to your full expectations. So just give him a little hint so he can make it special.
2: Oh, okay.
0: All right.
2: Thank you.
3: Okay.
0: Mm-hmm. Quick Silver Morning Show.
4: My marriage. Just wanted to know, is my marriage in the right place and is it going to last?
3: You know, there's a lot of love there, which I love. You know, you love her and she loves you. But it's been a lot of turbulence. And both of you guys are very, very stubborn. And the stubbornness can kill your marriage. So you have to just dive in. You know, there's a lot of ways about your wife that bothers you. And there's a lot of ways about you that bothers her. But you guys are not properly communicating. You guys are like in and out, throwing in the towel, wanting to give up, loving each other. It's not good energy. So it's going to require work in order for it to work, but I think it's worth the work. So you guys need to dive in. It's not where it needs to be, but it can get there.
4: Okay. All right, I'll take that.
0: Real quick, so what makes you think that your marriage is not going to last? Because in order for you to call the station and ask that, it, somewhere in your mind thinks it's not going to last.
4: Because of everything that she just said, and it's been rocky because of those exact reasons.
0: Gotcha. It's a roller coaster, bro. I can tell you, experience is a roller coaster. But you know, I never wish divorce on anybody. So if you are able to work it out, I pray it works out in both of your favor.
3: Yes. Amen.
0: All right, bro.
4: All right.
0: All right, man, we got time for some more calls. Don't ask the question if you don't want the real answer. Talk to Tosh is here. Call us now.
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8: Good morning, family. It's St. Patrick. It's too early for Baltimore City to be emailing me about bills in which I just don't have the money. If I didn't have it when I made the bill, what makes you think you emailing me early in the morning is going to have me?
1: I feel you. You'll get it when I have it.
0: But the bill was due the first, bro. It's the 17th. They gave you 17.
1: Nah, I don't give a damn.
8: Well, I ain't got it. I'm going to get it when I get it, they get it.
0: I got you.
1: Period.
9: Jimmy the Boxer, taking matters into his own hands. 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He tell you can get approved and you can get approved. He makes it right. He been saying for years he could get you approved.

0: bite you? What you gonna do if that dog chase you? What you gonna do if that dog bite you? Top Dog Law.
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3: 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And dangerous heat returns this week. Highs reach the 90s today, near 100 Wednesday, with a heat index of 105 to 108, and in the upper 90s for Thursday, with an increased risk of heat-related illness. And Arundel County officials say the Empire Towers building in Glen Burnie remains evacuated and structurally unsafe. Stabilization work is expected to begin this week and take about 10 days. Baltimore County police arrested two 13-year-olds on Woodlawn Drive in connection with two armed carjacking Saturday near Green Spring Valley and Reisterstown Roads and York Road in Towson. The investigation continues. 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Sunny and hot today with highs in the low 90s. Clear tonight with temperatures in the mid-70s. It's going to be really hot tomorrow. 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

40 with such shebang. All of my offs, they diss. Please don't put me to the test. They tryna get back on the net. I'm tryna get back in the flesh. Yeah.

0: that Drake shebang going crazy in the clubs. This is the Quicksilver Morning Show on 92Q Pork Chop. Shea Parker.
1: What up?
2: Hey.
0: Talka Tasha still here.
2: Yes, she is, and she's answering your questions. All you got to do is hit our line, 410-481-9292.
3: Good morning.
0: Good morning. What's your question?
3: My question is, I'm getting older, but I'm thinking about going back to school for my degree. Will everything work out?
4: Yes, absolutely. I would encourage you to go back to school. This is something that's been in your heart for a very, very long time. So you need to just go ahead and do it. It's going to actually go very well for you. I see a lot of career growth for you, like 2028. That 2028 is your golden year with regards to your career. So you need to, like, buckle in, and that's going to come by very quickly, believe it or not. It's going to fly. So now is the time for you to start planting the seeds.
3: Absolutely.
4: And something with you with the move, too. I see a move. Move is going to be good for you, too.
3: I appreciate it. No, I was saying, like, a lot has been shifted for me, so a move is definitely been in.
4: Right. Yeah, you're moving.
0: Good luck, man.
3: Thank you.
0: Good morning.
5: Hello.
0: Yeah, make sure you're not speakerphone, please.
5: Okay. My question is, I wanted to know how my birthday is going to become this year, and then I'm going to make it. Another year.
4: Yeah, I mean, I see you living. I don't see anything detrimental happen to you. Give me a better question. Your life is fine.
5: Okay, I'm basically 48. I have a lot of friends, and I'm trying to have a nice little party, and I just want to hopefully work out.
4: Yeah, so I do see celebration. So I am seeing that for you. I am seeing that, and this is a more important question. I am seeing that you need to focus on your health. Okay? There's some things with your health that you need to focus on. You have been neglecting your health to its capacity, and I really need you to focus on that. There's a lot of underlying health issues that run in your family that is genetic that you are going to inherit if you don't focus on it.
5: Thank you so much.
0: All right.
4: Yeah.
2: Everybody's phone right now is crazy.
0: Quicksilver Morning Show.
6: Hi, good morning. I wanted to ask a question.
0: Go ahead. Talk to Tasha's ready. Yeah. Go ahead.
6: I just started a new job, and I wanted to know if I made the right career move.
4: You had to leave that other job. It was so toxic. It wasn't good energy. It was terrible leadership. It was a bad environment for your mental. So I'm happy that you made the move. This job it's okay. It's not the best, but it's better than where you were. It's really the matter of you making it work. You have to make it work. You have to pay attention because sometimes you get bored very quickly and you check out. So it's more about you than the job, okay? So you need to make this work. You got to figure this out.
6: Okay, thank you.
0: Mm-hmm.
4: You're welcome.
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7: I'm calling to see. So I feel stuck in every aspect of life. I just want to know what's next for me.
4: What's your specific question? That's a very broad question.
0: Right, right.
7: Okay.
0: All right, Debra. Good luck, bro. I don't know what's happening this morning, Tosh. my patience is all thin ice. Like,
8: you know what? I think for the listeners and for Talk to Tosh, y'all should explain the types of questions you can, you know, deliver. Because if you say call for a question, they're just thinking of a question.
0: So it has to be a specific question.
8: Okay,
2: like what's next for me in my career?
0: In my career,
2: or
0: my merge lasts.
2: Will the next person I meet be my husband?
0: Right.
2: Will I save up enough for a trip in the next 6 months? You know, those type of questions.
8: Don't make it vague. Like, where you see me in 20 years?
0: Exactly.
8: But Tosh, where you see me in 20 years?
6: Thank you, guys.
2: All right, let's try to keep this going, I guess.
0: Call us up now.
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0: What up, it's your man Quicksilver. 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
10: 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Traffic.
11: Baltimore 92Q traffic slide out on the roadways. 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It's also a little slow here in 13-minute delays. Also got reports of slow traffic on 95 southbound from 395 towards Russell Street, in which Liberty Road eastbound and westbound remains closed out. This is due to a hit and run involving a pedestrian, and this is as you move towards Old Court Road out in the Randallstown area this morning. Also, looks like things are slow out on the BW Parkway southbound, making your way towards Arundel Mills Boulevard. 32 eastbound and westbound, also a stop-and-go traffic situation this morning, moving towards 29. Now, through August 2nd on the BMW Ultimate Sales Event, take advantage of exceptional offers on the BMW X5. 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

0: I said the first time, Tone Stiff fly right here inside the Quicksilver Water Show on 92Q. That was a little inside joke, guys. Me, Chop Shea Parker here. And yes, he will be on a One Voyage Cruise 2026. 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And yep, I'm celebrating my birthday on that cruise as well. But right
1: happy
0: now,
1: birthday.
0: Not yet, Scorpio season. We got plenty of time. Right now, we have time for one
2: Here's
0: more call
2: from
0: Talk to Toss. Don't ask the question if you don't want the real
2: Always
0: answer. Call us
2: make
0: now.
2: Everything about you. 410-4819-292.
3: So I wanted to ask, and this is a call from Baltimore, would I be able to provide a house for me and my kids? You will, but you have to buckle down. This is hustle season for you. You know, I want things to actually stick for you. It seems as though when things are good for you, they stick to your fingers. And we have to start getting a grip of things in your life. So you got to start focusing and strategizing. You know, you got to stick to things. You have to be consistent. And you have to let go of certain people around you. They're crabs in a barrel. I'm seeing a lot of crabs in a barrel around you. So you need to release. And you need to move. You need to completely move out of Baltimore.
4: I keep saying that to myself.
0: You got this.
2: Yeah,
0: step out
2: there. You're going to grow.
4: Okay. Thank you.
5: Tell them what you want.
0: Amen and amen again. Quicksilver Morning Show.
6: Yes, hi.
7: Have I been my, forever person, or am I, still going through
6: most? You asked me if you are with your forever person?
7: Yes.
6: Wow. No, you're not with your forever person. But enjoy it. You know, have a good time. Enjoy the relationship. This is not your forever person. I'm not getting that this is your spouse. But you will. I do see love for you. I do see you finding that person. I just feel like this person is a part of the process. So enjoy it.
0: All right.
1: There you go.
0: There you go. Quicksilver Morning Show.
8: Good morning.
0: Good morning, man. What's your question?
8: Yes, I wanted to know, as far as my career on the nursing, because I had failed my class, and then they didn't let me come back for my next morning class, but that don't mean they're not going to let me in. So I just wanted to know, where she see me as far as my nursing career, and also, did she see me finding love anytime?
0: Well, you get one question. You want to know about your career or your love life?
5: Dang, girl.
1: Right.
8: Okay, I guess I'll say my career first of all.
0: All right, she cared more about the money than she cared about the honey. Got it.
6: Yeah, well, you know, I do see career for you, but you need to be focused. You know, I do see career, I do see it for you, but it's something with you with test taking, something with taking tests, bad test taking anxiety. So you need to focus. You know, you get nervous, you get scared, you feel like you can't do it, you get in your head, and then you back out. It's like the story of your life. You cannot do this in this case. You have to stay moving forward and ask for help. You have a problem with asking for help. Get support.
8: Yes.
6: Okay?
8: Yes.
6: People around you, they can help you. Just let them support you. You know, so that's going to get you a lot further than trying to do everything on your own.
8: Okay. Well, thank you so much.
0: Mm-hmm. Good luck.
6: You're welcome.
0: Take one more. Quicksilver Morning Show.
9: Good morning. I had a question.
0: Go ahead. Talk to Tosh is ready.
9: All right. I went back to school. I just wanted to know, would I get a promotion?
6: I do put promotion for you. It's not this year. Definitely before 2027 is out. But yes, I definitely see promotion for you. It's going to be really good. A lot of pressure, a lot of work. You have times where you're like, what the heck did I set myself up for? But it will be worth it with regards to your career growth. So yes, I do see promotion.
9: Okay, thank you.
0: Mm-hmm.
6: You're welcome.
0: All right, Talk to Us. Once again, you've done it again. Where can we follow you and schedule a private reading and all that good stuff?
6: Thank you guys so much. Please follow me on Instagram. My IG is Talk to Tosh 922, TalkToTash 922. And you can book a private session on my website, talktotosh.com. 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So make sure you sign up for it.
0: All right. Thank you so much, Talk to Tosh. We'll talk to you soon, babe.
2: Bye, Tosh.
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6: Bye, guys.
2: See ya.
0: All right, man. 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
25: 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Happy Tuesday to you again. Good morning. And Baltimore City firefighters are investigating after two rescue boats caught fire aboard a U.S. Navy cargo ship in Canton Monday. No injuries were reported. The U.S. launched a third night of strikes on Iran, while a federal judge threw out President Trump's IRS settlement over his tax return lawsuit. New Baltimore City School CEO Dr. Jermaine Dawson is launching a six-stop listening tour this month as part of his 100-day plan focused on community input and school improvements. Governor Wes Moore announced a 120-acre expansion of Baltimore City's enterprise zone to help attract new businesses, create jobs, and spur economic growth. 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It's going to be hot today. 77 degrees and sunny as temperatures will go up in the low 90s and hot conditions. Clear tonight with temperatures in the mid-70s. Near 100 degrees tomorrow. 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
1: Yeah, give me that phone. Hey, yeah. Good morning, good morning, good morning. Hey, yeah.
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2: Well,

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Are you going to be there? OneVoyageCruise.com. And I'm live on my TikTok. 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
6: 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When I came

somebody on my TikTok say, we ain't have enough time. 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Now on three, you're going to honk your horn. 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
3: Oh, man.
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1: Last name Silver, first name Quick. This Sunday, me and Lauren, pair six.
2: Ooh,
1: damn. That bar was tight. That's all you gonna write.
0: Ha-ha!
1: I'm done.
0: Go ahead, Shay.
3: Okay, so... Are we all ready to move on?
0: I know you ain't the one playing our reindeer games.
3: No, not at all. I don't have anything to say. Great job, both of you.
1: You got it in you, Shay.
3: What?
1: A freestyle.
3: I don't. Not after last night. Are you kidding me?
0: Shay went to see Maurice and Terry last night. She was very tired. She left a little early.
3: Sure did.
0: That's why her hair looks curly.
3: No, it. Now, wait a minute. Now, wait a damn minute.
0: I just like doing that.
1: We all need a water break, man. We back at 5. Good morning.
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5: Mm-hmm. You already know Monday through Friday, 10 a.m. to 3 p.m. I got you covered with a whole lot of power. And I'm bringing some of your favorite celebrities along for that ride, too. Like the latest, Miguel.
6: What's up, Persian? How are you?
5: Funny Marco.
7: Your voice is amazing. You should do anime.
5: And Wale.
8: What's up, y'all? You probably wonder why I sound like this. It's because Persian Nicole told me to do this against my will. But it's cool because she's my favorite radio person. And actually, she's not a radio person. She's a person who does radio. And I think that's very important that we understand it. And she's a Taurus. So keep on jamming, Persian Nicole. Signing out, Wale. She makes my palms blush.
9: 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It's your boy, Yo Gotta Rippin' It, CMG. And I'm hanging out with Persian Nicole. 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

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These

0: This is the Quicksilver Morning Show right here on 92Q. And we remind you, the entire show is going to be super hot tomorrow and Thursday. So definitely brace yourself. Stay hydrated. You don't have to be outside. Don't be outside. But shout out to Shea Parker. You were outside yesterday. Chris Brown, Ursha.
1: Yes, I was. Oh, my God, today. When I tell you.
0: They up one.
1: Chris Brown. Usher, one. Shea Parker, zero.
0: -3.
1: Actually.
0: Well, somebody right now did not get to see Usher and Chris Brown. No worries, no worries, because they're going to Vegas for the R&B tour. If you miss them in D.C., you can get flued out to Las Vegas to see Usher and Chris Brown. Register right now at 92Q.com. It's very simple. It might take you 3 minutes, if that. But right now, just imagine you get flued out.
2: Mm-hmm.
0: Usher and Chris, and you in Vegas. Sin City. You get poured on stage.
1: Oh.
0: In Vegas. Chris Brown. Take you down. They leave you on stage. Usher give you the cherry.
2: And then you get put out by your boyfriend like that dude on the internet. Because, yeah, you got to go.
1: Usher go. Had his entire hand down his pants. Last night, I was like,
2: herpes?
1: Yeah, I believe so. I don't think that's...
2: That's alleged?
0: No, it's okay. Allegedly.
1: Definitely allegedly. Not alleged after he got sued and had to pay.
0: I mean, still alleged.
1: Okay. So, to answer your question, I answered your question. Anyway, I will say that the young ladies who I have seen pulled up on stage at the shows that were here at Northwest Stadium, right, and in other places. Mm-hmm. I expect in Vegas as well, because you're going to have that Vegas energy in you. Do exactly what you're supposed to do. I've been very proud, okay? Turn over, give them the back shots, all right? Grab whatever you can grab. You get what I'm saying? Smell the inside of his neck. And tell the rest of us about it. Yes. Feel the sweat dripping from him performing his heart out.
2: Now I got a question for the crowd to Dallas see today when he get out of school, because he went. So I got to be like, what do you think about that, man? Did you turn your head? Remember, he was there Saturday.
0: Nephew was there.
1: It was a lot of kids there. But I did see some parents that had like blindfolds for their kids for when it got like a little too exotic.
0: Good.
2: Blindfolds.
1: Or erotic, I should say.
0: All right. Well, once again, register right now for your chance to be in Las Vegas with Usher and Chris Brown at 92Q.com. But at 9:50, I'll still have your vitamin of the day.
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3: She said, I go from east to west. 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
3: She could go from Towson to Woodlawn. 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
3: All right, for today's vitamin, the time will never be perfect. Go ahead and get started and figure it out as you go. Too many of us want things to be perfect, and that's why we're not winning at anything in life. We want the perfect everything. You want the perfect moment, the perfect post, the perfect everything. But then you spend all this time trying to be perfect, and then you realize, was it even worth it? Or are you going to actually get started, and as you go, keep making yourself better every day? Keep making yourself better and striving for perfection every day. Big difference between waiting for the perfect moment and striving for perfection. I encourage us all to strive for perfection. I don't want anybody to stop at the good phase in your life. Become great. But becoming great requires a different level of discipline that most people just don't have. So once they become good, they become complacent, and then, you know, I'm happy in my life, which is completely fine. But if you're trying to chase that greatness, go ahead and get started today. Figure it out as you go. And keep on trying to chase perfection every day until you figure it out in real life. That is today's vitamin of the day. For more inspiration, follow me on all social media, of course, at DJ Quicksilver.
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3: Follow Porkchop at Porkchop 410. We had to put him out. You want to tell him why, Shay? Just leave him alone.
4: He stinks so bad.
3: Oh,
4: it's
3: God.
4: Just honestly unreal.
3: We
4: shouldn't have to be subjected to things like that at work.
3: It was disgusting. I mean, it smelled like bad news.
4: Gross ass.
3: All right, man. No,
4: don't come here,
3: Chop. That stinks.
4: And they're going to go blow up the bathroom. Right. Now can't nobody use the bathroom for four hours.
3: We don't already get your 410, Porkchop 410, talking about your stench.
5: Well, let me tell you something.
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4: You can't tell us nothing.
5: For those that don't know or never been in the studio, when we leave the studio, the two bathrooms for outside, it's two of them, right?
3: It's two more on the other side, too.
5: I got you. But I'm talking about these two.
3: Mm-hmm.
5: And I know for a fact that both of y'all use the bathroom.
4: You smell so damn bad. Wow.
5: After.
3: Did you wash your hands?
5: Don't worry about that. Listen about this.
4: Wow.
5: This is what you need to worry about.
3: He didn't wash his hands.
5: You two use the bathroom. I'm not even going to tell which one of y'all, which bathroom I use. So one of y'all going to die.
3: Hey, yo.
5: One of y'all is going to go to the one that I went to and be like, oh my God.
4: I'm already dead.
5: But the other person is going to already be in the good one, and they're not going to come out.
3: All right, y'all. Persia Nicole's up next, and she got that 300 from Jimmy the Boxer.

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1: what she tell you?
0: Always be good.
1: And what she say?
0: Justice for Big Sam.
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1: 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I'm like, oh, I like this type of weather.
0: It's time, y'all. We done been through it. All that snow, we been through it. We deserve this.

0: It's gonna right there, that WGFT on Be More's 92Q. I'm Persia Nicole, the power to pee, baby. It is back spicy outside. We had like a little bit of a break where it wasn't as hot outside. Now, yeah, it's back feeling like hell. Okay, so temperatures can top out near above 100 degrees. The heat index may reach as high as 110 degrees tomorrow afternoon across portions of the Eastern Shore and just at different areas. So I don't know where you're headed, of course, right now, but it's giving hot. Okay, as high as 110 degrees, like, miss me with that. Don't invite me nowhere. Don't even mention nowhere that don't have air conditioning. Don't ask me to go nowhere outside. Don't ask me to come sit on your deck. Don't ask me to do nothing if it's not no ice cold water and maybe a drink involved. Okay, yeah, log on 92q.com because, of course, there is cooling centers that are available if you need them as we're preparing for some really high temperature weather. Okay, 92q.com right there for that. At Persia Nicola, also post on the social media as well. In the meantime, between time, just after like 11:27, I know you want to get flued out to go see Usher Raymond and Chris Brown, right? We're going to help you head to Vegas. We're going to pay for everything, got you covered. And after 11:30, make sure you check me out on Fox 45.
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0: So you know what's funny? My 11-year-old son, Cameron, yeah, your nephew was always testing me with random facts he learns at school. And trust me, he doesn't let me slide, not ever, when I get one wrong. He thinks he's a teacher and the boss. That's why I already know what we will be watching together tomorrow night on Fox Nation's Dumbest. It is a brand new celebrity competition where nobody wants to make it to the end. Nation's Dumbest is a celebrity competition where getting the right answers actually help you leave the game. The smartest celebrities graduate each week while everybody else keeps fighting it out to avoid earning that title nobody wants. And I already know, I'm be sitting on that couch answering all the questions right along with celebrities like Steve O, my fave, Carmen Electra, to see if I would have made the grade. And definitely a lot of those moments where I know I would have gotten that right. Before that, though, catch an all-new episode of MasterChef as Gordon Ramsay puts home cooks to the test for the title of MasterChef Wednesday nights on Fox at bringing the laughs all summer long. Don't miss Nation's Dumbest premiering tomorrow night at 9, followed by an all-new episode of MasterChef at 8 only on Fox 45. His Persian, a cold of power to pee, baby. 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
1: And not only because L Boogs is on here, but this is one of my favorite songs right now. It kind of brings me back to like the old Ye, like when he was Kanye, like that type of vibe, like college dropout. Like this brings me back to that. I can't wait. Yay, Miss Lauren Hill, that guilt of all goats. Hello, let's be clear. I'm B-More's IDQQ, I'm Persia, Nicole, the power to P, baby. Hey, listen, if you want to go see two other goats, how about Usher Raymond, Chris Brown? If you did not have a chance to go see them when he was here, Northwest Stadium, we about to send you to Vegas. Because for me, that's a little bit better anyway. Because, you know, yeah. R&B tour happens there inside our Summer 92Q. 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You're already on CP time. We got places to go, and I'm your plus one. 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
0: 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They mixing. 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
1: like,
0: too.
1: 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I'm with my homegirls at the dice game.
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0: It's time, y'all. We done been through it. All that snow, we been through it. We deserve this.

0: Let me just say, if Rihanna goes on tour after that extraordinary performance at Hov's show, she goes on tour, everybody hold on. I'm going to get, like, doing weight checks when he had to go to the bathroom. He was like, woo! Yeah, I need to be first in line to get my tickets. I'm just going to go ahead and say that. I'm Persia Nicole.
1: Yes, indeed, man. A legendary night, your boy AJ Showtime. What's up, Chief?
0: Welcome back. Welcome back.
1: Glad to be back. Glad to be back in action.
0: It's a beautiful day to be back. It's Turn Up Tuesday.
1: That it is.
0: The weather is gorgeous. Whatever you need to make you turn up a little bit better, we got you covered around here. Hit us up.

0: Pistons tour in Baltimore. This is historic.
1: Exactly that. Historic. J. Cole pulled up to Baltimore in his Honda Civic.
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0: It's B-More's 92Q. Of course, we inside that half and half mix. We're all in commercial free for over an hour. I'm Persia Nicole.
1: You know how we do it, Chief. AJ Showtime. What's up, man?
2: What's up, Persia Truck Driver, man? Welcome back, AJ. What's up, y'all?
1: AJ.
0: Hey, what's up? What you want to hear?
2: Hey, I just was at the Jay-Z concert the other day. It was a blast. So I want to keep it with the Reasonable Doubt.
0: Okay, don't rub it all in. Okay, got you.
2: I'm sorry, Persia, but you be doing it big, so I got to do it big, too.
0: I love it. We all going to do it big. Got you, babe.
2: Have a great day.
0: Because one thing you're going to do, if you razzle, I'm a dazzle. He dazzled all of New York. We missed it.
1: Hey, let's take it to day one and day three. Why not?
0: Yeah.

0: Turn Up Tuesday Insights at Half and Half. Vix had to take it to the whole show this weekend because we need a recap because TikTok wasn't enough for us.
1: And shout out Skateboard P for being warm on stage and bringing the cat out the bag.
0: Definitely was a vibe. Okay. What you want to hear?
2: I want to hear Missy Elliott, Why You All in My Grill. Yeah.
0: Why not?

0: It's Be More's Attitude Q. Turn up Tuesday type of vibes inside the Half and Half Mix. What's up?
1: I want to hear Bow Wow, but I was calling to see about the BJ&E thing y'all was doing.
0: Oh, you said you want your money.
1: Yeah, I want my money.
0: All right, listen, I do got the 92Q BGE bill relief coins powered by Jimmy the Boxer on the way. Just make sure you keep listening, okay?
1: All right, play that Bow Wow for me. Thank you.
0: Play some Bow Wow for her. Thank you.
2: Oh, she made sure of that at the end.

I promise you, we on a job for that Turn Up Tuesday. Get them songs in right now. 410-481-9292. Talk to us. Somebody say this part right here.

0: Wrapping up the first hour, commercial free music. Aside that half and half mix, Speed Moore's 92Q. I'm Persian Nicole.
1: Yes, indeed. AJ Showtime. You know how we do it, Chief.
0: Now, AJ, you just got back from vacation, but I don't know if you heard or not. BG&E's restarting shutoff notices for residential customers.
1: They ain't playing with people.
0: Yeah. Overdue balances. If you know you ain't paid your bill, this is going to you. Now, you probably already got your notice, so play around with somebody safer, they said, because shutoffs are set to resume starting tomorrow, July 15th. And it's crazy because they said it's going to be 110 degrees.
1: Right.
0: So to get your BGE cut off during 110 degrees weather is diabolical.
1: You don't want that.
0: Diabolical. So go ahead and pay that bill, honey. If you like Persian, well, I ain't got the money. You know who does?
1: We do.
0: Yeah, well, actually, Jimmy the Boxer got the money. And he gave it to us, so, well, so we got the
1: money.
0: So
1: we're going to help you spend that.
0: Yeah, we're going to help you spend that money on your bill, okay? Put some coins in your pocket. 92Q BGE Relief officially is back, powered by Jimmy the Box. So all you got to do is be the 29th caller. When we tell you to call in between 6 a.m. to 3 p.m. for your chance to win $300 to pay that BGE, courtesy of Jimmy the Box and knocking out the competition, and, of course, 92Q. So here is the thing. It is 12:50. That means you still got time to get your BGE bill paid, right?
1: So what you waiting on?
0: Well, I'ma wait. They waiting for me to tell them to be caller 29.
1: That part.
0: It's not that time yet. But when I do, you better be on my line.
1: Phone gonna ring anyway.
0: I guess. Look, they already called.
1: Told you.
0: I said it's not time yet. Nobody follow directions. Yeah. We got more to have to have next, and maybe that money after 1 o'clock.
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3: Good morning, family. This is St. Patrick. It's too early for Baltimore City to be emailing me about bills in which I just don't have the money. If I didn't have it when I made the bill, what makes you think you emailing me early in the morning is going to have me?
4: I feel you. You'll get it when I have it.
2: But the bill was due the first, bro. It's the 17th. They gave you 17.
4: Nah, I don't give a damn.
3: Well, I understand. I ain't got it. I'm going to get it when I get it, they get it.
2: I got you.
4: Period.
2: Richard Klein.
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0: We such at head for head mix around here. Of course, on the turn up Tuesday, taking you through this. Be more Hotty Chew Q. I'm Persia Nicole.
1: You know how we get it done, Chief. 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
0: All right, so listen, it's a whole lot of things happening, okay? One thing I want to make sure you know is that we're about to party with a purpose. Join Quicksilver, Ricky Smiley, the One Voyage 2026, October the 26th and November the 1st. We about to hop on that Virgin Voyages, Resilient Lady. 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We're going to pick the cabin, and we're pretty good with doing it. It's going to be a vibe, okay? T.I. is going to be on a cruise ship. Performances from him, Rick Ross, Keith Sweat, D.O. Hughley. They're going to have a sail away party with DJ Kid Capri. Sign me up for that. Anthony Anderson will be there. Cedric the Entertainer. Mr. Tenderism. 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Now I'm hungry. 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
0: 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I want it now. Extra barbecue sauce on the side. We got more to have mixing away after 127.
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0: 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We inside that half and half mix. I'm Persia Nicole.
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0: It's a whole lot of good money news on today. I mean, I told you that your BGE might be cut off tomorrow, but Jimmy the Boxer's got money to help you pay it.
1: You know what I'm saying? Won't he do it?
0: Yeah, all the time. But also now financial help is available for businesses hurt by that shutdown in Glen Burnie. The building was shut down. They can't even get to their businesses. So they like, you know what? We got a whole lot of money for you. So you might have lost some coins that day, but if you head to 92Q.com, you can get it all right back.
1: I like that.
0: Thank me later. We inside the half and half mix.

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0: 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I'm Persian Nicole.
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1: Absolutely that.
0: Uh-huh. And AJ, I appreciate your black business returning back to work.
1: You know what I'm saying? Value as well, man. Happy to do it. At AJ Showtime on everything, por favor.
0: That's right. Now, listen, I'm here to 3 o'clock. Just after 2, the money is coming in the building. Your BGE bill is getting higher and higher by the second. They said they're cutting off things tomorrow if you ain't pay your bill. So Jimmy the Boxer gave me $300 to give to you. I got the money on the way. It's after 2 o'clock. Waking up.
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8: Give a round of applause for Mayor Brandon Scott, ladies and gentlemen.
9: Mayor Scott. Peace.
10: Mayor Scott.
11: Yes. He go to every show.
9: No,
11: he'd be on Oprah. He'd be on Ellen. But he don't ever bring
9: Ellen don't have a show. No more, man. It wasn't until Quick told me he banned you from Baby Oil that I said, all right, I can come in the studio.
11: Yo, you're, you know what's funny?
12: Commercial.
11: You know what's funny?
12: Commercial.
11: Your comedy is surpassed by your wit.
8: Man, Brad, it's got
11: to be. Get over there and
8: you.
11: DJ. How about that?
8: Oh!
13: Jimmy the Boxer, taking matters into his own hands. See, what you don't know about Jimmy, when something ain't right, he makes it right. He tell you you can get approved and you can get approved. He makes it right. He been saying for years he can get you approved.

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0: Pistons tour in Baltimore. 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
1: 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Historic. 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
0: Yeah. Hey.

Too hard for the radio. It's B Morris, Hattie Q, and Persian Nicole, the power to P, baby. Jay-Z shut down Yankee Stadium this past weekend, but it's a whole lot of drama as we return today. First, Lil Wayne has said that he's mad that he did not get an invitation to Jay-Z's Yankee Stadium show and said it was all these other celebrities. But it would have been cool to see them do Hello Brooklyn together. So Wayne is having some issues. Good news, though, is that Kanye West has officially showed love to Jay-Z's Yankee Stadium shows. For everybody who was trying to pin them against one another and saying that Kanye West sold out shows and he ain't need no guests and things like that, listen,

0: No need. They officially have squashed some things, maybe. I don't know. But either way, maybe something could be happening. Probably not. Taco Bell is under investigation as health officials examine a possible link to this multi-state outbreak that tied to the contaminated fresh produce. Did you hear? The chain has temporarily removed ingredients, including lettuce, cilantro, onions, and pico de gallo, guacamole, from some locations as precaution. If I don't got none of them ingredients, we don't got a taco. Why are we even going? Shout out to Morgan State University. They officially have launched the Greenhouse Gardening 101 course to promote urban farming. Yeah, MSU, I see you. We don't need the cilantro from Taco Bell. They got us. Students will grow various herbs and vegetables, including kale, thyme, sage, basil, and more. Uh-huh. Also, have you heard that BGE is restarting shutoff notices for residential customers with overdue balances? If it's you, you know it's you. They sent you a notice, okay? Shutoffs are set to resume starting tomorrow, July 15th. So you gotta pay that bill. And Jimmy the Boxer did give us some money. Yeah, to help you pay your bill. Yeah, $300. The 92QBGE bill relief is officially back. All you gotta do is be the 29th caller when we tell you to call in between 6 a.m. to 3 p.m. I'm almost up out of here. I told you I got the money, right? So it gotta be coming up on the way after 2:30.
1: 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Waking up.
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1: 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And I told you guys who to call. But for some reason, the first person you call is your

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Yeah, for the dogs on Be More's Attitude Q on Persian, Nicole, the power to P, baby. 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
1: I'm sitting here looking at Keisha like, do you love me, do you love me not? Damn, you hit.

0: Lisa, baby, shoulda never on Be More. It's 92Q. I'm Persian, a cold power to pee, baby. If you did not call me to win this money for your BGE, you shoulda never skipped out on this, because I got a whole lot of money from Jimmy the Buck. So what's up?
1: What's up? Cha-ching!
0: Cha-ching is wild.
1: Cha-ching!
0: You sound like you need that BGE bill paid right now.
1: Yes, I do. Oh, my God. They is killing me out here, Miss Persian.
0: Oh, no. Well, how much is your BGE bill giving right now?
1: It's $367.
0: Well, you know what? We got $300 on it, okay? All you got to do
1: is
0: spend
1: $67.
0: Yeah, because Jimmy the Box has got you covered, of course. Give him some relief in your pockets by paying that BGE bill. It's a 92Q BGE bill relief powered by Jimmy the Box. Since you all call at 29, you got the money, courtesy of Jimmy knocking out the competition. And, of course, 92Q, congratulations.
1: Thank you so much. I appreciate you, Jimmy the Boxer and Miss Persia.
0: Mm-hmm. Because throw me in there, too. I don't want to pass the money along. You know what I mean? If you like Persia, dang, I need some money to pay my BGE bill. I understand. We all need money. My BGE bill is double that $367. But either way, we're going to talk about it tomorrow when I return at 10 a.m. I got more money to bless you with to pay that BGE bill. I also have some tickets to go see L Bugs. Yeah, Lauryn Hill is coming to the city. Just hang on me tomorrow at 10 a.m. to 3 p.m. Got you covered. Let's also stay connected. In the meantime, between time at Persia Nicole. And don't never forget, God don't bless no mess. So don't be messy in these streets. Divas got you covered up next.
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0: So you know what's funny? My 11-year-old son, Cameron, your nephew was always testing me with random facts he learns at school. And trust me, he doesn't let me slide, not ever, when I get one wrong. He thinks he's a teacher and the boss. That's why I already know what we will be watching together tomorrow night on Fox Nation's Dumbest. It is a brand new celebrity competition where nobody wants to make it to the end. Nation's Dumbest is a celebrity competition where getting the right answers actually help you leave the game. The smartest celebrities graduate each week while everybody else keeps fighting it out to avoid earning that title nobody wants. And I already know I'm be sitting on that couch answering all the questions right along with celebrities like Steve O, my fave, Carmen Electra, to see if I would have made the grade. And definitely a lot of those moments where I know I would have gotten that right. Before that, though, catch an all-new episode of MasterChef as Gordon Ramsay puts home cooks to the test for the title of MasterChef Wednesday nights on Fox at bringing the laughs all summer long. Don't miss Nation's Dumbest premiering tomorrow night at 9, followed by an all-new episode of MasterChef at 8 only on Fox 45.
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2: Dougie, you told me he been on some positive. 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Yeah, yeah. 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I've been moving too fast. Hard times don't last. 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
1: 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That's when I knew that your heart was scarring. 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
1: Ready to clock out of work? Somewhere stuck in traffic? Don't worry. The diva is on the throne on your ride home. The beautiful, the intelligent, the glatchy. Yeah, that's a little classy and ratchet. The one who's not afraid to ruffle some feathers.
2: Don't with me, fellas.
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4: That's right, baby. We back at it again. Give yourself a round of applause. Toot that horn. Do the stanky leg. Hit the bang head. Bounce. Do that little funny thing where they fan, when they fanning and they holding their nose. Yes! TC Raleigh, Virginia, Baltimore, because you are pushing through yet another ghetto week in America. Now, be honest. Are you still recovering from the weekend? I don't know. I'm going to need you to get it together because, you know, it's explosive diarrhea everywhere, and you got to keep yourself on your P's and Q's. Are you watching your lettuce and your tomatoes and your what? Okay, well, that's not an excuse. That's not an excuse not to do what we're supposed to be doing, but I'm going to get you through your afternoon and make sure that you're unplugged in because we got Bryson Tiller tickets yet again today. Yeah, some of them stop. Okay, now this goes down September 10th, Jiffy Lube Live. And well, if you want to go, you got to do it for the culture and prove that you really about that life. So listen closely. According to the culture, well, these two words can start a fight anytime, any place. It's going down. Two words. What are they? 877-537-5757. Do it for the culture. Good luck.
5: The medicine school, the medicine game. Excuse me, honey, but nobody's in my lane.
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3: 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He makes it right. He been saying for years he can get you approved.

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10, girl, you a 10, girl, you a 10, girl, you a 10, girl, you a 10, girl, you a 10, girl, you a 10, girl, you a 10, girl, you a 10, girl, you a 10, girl, you a 10, girl, you a 10, girl, you a 10, girl, you a 10, girl, you a 10, girl, you a 10, girl, you a 10, girl, you a 10, girl, you a 10, girl, you a 10, girl, you a 10, girl, you a 10, girl, you a 10, girl, you a 10, girl, you a 10, girl, 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
5: Shut up.
0: You.
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19: 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St. Jude was amazing early on. 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So I'm lucky enough to be married to Lindsay, who is also another former St. Jude patient who I actually met at a St. Jude event. She was in the middle of her treatment. I had finished mine just a couple of years before and just told her I loved her. Luckily, she reciprocated, told me the same thing back, and we were fortunate enough to get married on the St. Jude campus.
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What do you do when you have to analyze a situation? A lot of times when we have to analyze, it brings about some stress or some anxiety when we're having to make decisions about what our

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1: 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Historic. 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
0: You.
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That's when I knew that your heart was scarring. Friends to lovers need a part to star in. Like, wait, babe, let me ask your pardon. This ain't Gucci, this is Prada, darling. 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
1: Oh, I'm going to do that anyway.
2: Now, y'all know a couple days after the whole Jay-Z three-day takeover at Yankee Stadium, folks was going to be chitting and chatting, and they chatting about Teyana Taylor. She's actually responding to the backlash over her Yankee Stadium performance, okay? Now, she basically said, y'all might not have been able to hear me. Yeah, she's being honest about the production and the fact that she didn't have the little ears on, you know, so she could hear herself. Yeah, they failed her. So she could not hear a thing out there in front of 40,000 people, but she said, y'all couldn't hear me, but y'all saw me though. And I'm a little girl from Harlem who spent 2 decades in this industry as a dancer, a choreographer, a singer, a director, and now actress. And she's a Golden Globe actress. Okay, period. She said a little Harlem girl standing on stage next to Jay-Z is a dream come true. So shout out to Teyana. But a lot of people saying that song wasn't good for her. I think Teyana can sing. She's posted it on her page just so y'all don't get her messed up that she can actually sing.

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1: Hey, hey.
0: Quicksilver pulled out his thing.
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1: All right. Let's close out.
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3: Being an Army Ranger is a very fast-paced lifestyle. I was clearing a weapons cache in Haditha, Iraq, when the building collapsed on me, burying me alive. I spent 6 months in the hospital and a year of recovery. When I was separated from the military, I just felt like I was useless because I only had this one thing that I was supposed to do, and then that one thing was taken away from me. And then one day, I got a call from Wounded Warrior Project. They asked me to come to a workout, and I decided that I was going to get better, both physically and mentally. Now I'm a warrior leader. I create events and opportunities for other veterans locally. Wounded Warrior Project did a phenomenal job reminding me that my injuries aren't going to die.

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6: Oh, lame-o. Never switched up on the gang-o. Street cred good, always oh. 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Yeah, we both outside. That's my type, but here.

He be in heels, we can go bottle for bottle in this junk. Strip club stunt, I'm a stunt hard. We can go dollar for dollar in this junk. He Mr. Giddy done, I'm Mrs. One of One. Fall in love every time we link. He got me sprung.com. Mind these girls can't keep it peace. 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Yeah, we both outside. That's my type, but here.

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0: get up out of here, give me some tacos. Oh, wait. Can I be eating tacos like that with this explosive diarrhea going down? Tacos, no lettuce, no tomatoes. I don't know. I'm staying on the safer side of things. So I guess I just do chips and queso tonight. It didn't affect the margaritas, baby. Anyway, look, y'all be safe out there with this cyclosporia going around. Mm-hmm. But big ups to my girl Chantel, because she don't care about none of that. She want to see Bryson Tiller. She won those tickets earlier today, and I'll have more chances for you to win tomorrow. Matter of fact, we'll play a little game called Questions for the Culture at 3:05 for your chance to win more Bryson Tiller tickets. All right. I hope you enjoyed your Tuesday. I see that the D.C. Council just gave final approval. They're cracking down on these ticket scalpings and other secondary ticket market. Yeah, they cracked down on that. It's a great day. That's what Ward 6 Councilmember Charles Allen said. This is going to help cap the amount that these third-party resale markets are trying to price gouge here in D.C. So shout out to them for getting that done today. And look, you might not have got that done today, and maybe today didn't go the way you planned, but for your last dose of diva, I'm just going to say, do not let one rough moment convince you that the whole week is ruined, okay? You still got plenty of time to turn this week around. Progress isn't always loud, you know? Sometimes it's just showing up, sending the email, making the phone call, going to the appointment, or simply just refusing to quit. So we're going to keep putting one foot in front of the other, Fred. Friday is on the way. And tomorrow, hump day is on the way. We're going to get through it together. At Dominique the Diva on all socials. We can be friends over there. Until tomorrow, be safe out there. And as always, love ya. Mean it.
1: I said what I said.
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1: and
2: always.
1: I'm not changing up.
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3: 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You're beautiful.
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3: Good morning, family. It's St. Patrick. It's too early for Baltimore City to be emailing me about bills.
2: Mm-hmm.
3: 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If I didn't have it when I made the bill, what makes you think you emailed me early in the morning and don't have me?
4: 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You'll get it when I have it.
2: But the bill was due the first, bro. It's the 17th. They gave you 17th.
4: Nah, I don't give a damn.
3: Well, I ain't got it. I'm gonna get it when I get it. They get it.
2: I got you.
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0: Ew.
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0: 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Curls it in. He's up for the header. And score! 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